so I face the final curtain. My friend, I say it clear, I state my case, of which I'm certain. I've loved a life that's full, I've traveled each and every highway and more, much more than this. I did it my way. Regrets, I had a few, but then again, a few to mention. I did what I had to do and saw it through.

Ate it up, spit it out. I faced it all, and I stood tall and did it my way. I've loved, I've laughed and cried, I've had my